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0: 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Keeping those tunes going, whether you're night shifting, up and about. 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

0: That's Dua Lipa, and this is Nation Radio. Ever fancied swimming around Brownsea Island? Well, here is your chance. Sunday, 27th of September, a challenging swim around Brownsea Island organised by RLSS Pool Lifeguard as its main fundraising event. Wow, fantastic stuff. Right, on the way next here at Nation, going to play a fantastic tune from All Saints.
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0: Alex Warren, even, and Ordinary on the South's best variety of hits with me, Tim Allen. It's dry this morning across the South, temperatures down to 15 degrees. The day ahead, Tuesday, lovely day. A little bit of cloud, but staying dry until the evening. A moderate breeze, the maximum temperature up to 24 degrees across the South.
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He made some great tunes, didn't he? Robert Palmer, who I do believe was from Gospel, wasn't he? Addicted to Love on the South's Best Variety Hits. 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

0: I like that. New from Somber. It's called My Body Isn't Ready. Right, this is Nation Radio. It's the overnight show with me, Tim Allen, and it's a lovely day ahead. Well, I say lovely, it's going to rain in the evening later on today, but apart from that, looking nice. Sunny spells across the south and a high later up to 24 degrees across the south. Nation
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0: Little Mix, breakup song on the South's best variety of hits. This is Nation Radio. Quick mention for this, Arts by the Sea Fringe, coming up 27th of September to the 11th of October. Various Bournemouth locations. 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

0: That's Ray, Where Is My Husband? And that is all from me for this morning. Thank you so much for being there, as ever. I'll be back, as usual, tonight at 11 p.m. with The Late Show and The Overnight Show here at Nation Radio. But stick around, because the news at 4 o'clock is next, and that's followed by the excellent Gary Parker with Early Breakfast. 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
13: The top stories this hour. A vigil's been held in Middlesbrough on Teesside for seven people who died in a crash on Saturday, including two police officers. PC's Tom Clough and Matthew Blade's patrol car was hit by a Volkswagen going the wrong way on the A66. Four of the Passat's five occupants had past convictions. Detectives investigating the lead-up to the crash have made 12 arrests. One person's been charged, and Anna Turley's the Red Car MP.
14: It was, I think, really important the church kindly opened their doors to the community. Everybody here is still reeling from the incident. It's been an absolutely horrendous few days. I think it was important that we had a space to reflect, to come together, to grieve.
13: A man's due in court later, charged with murder after a woman died in a house fire in West London. Pavel Culper, who's 34, also faces eight counts of attempted murder and one of arson following the blaze in Hounslow last Wednesday. The Prime Minister's promising to keep up the pressure on Russia despite its threats. Andy Burnham's made his first overseas visit as PM to Ukraine. He says strengthening the country's air defences is now an urgent priority. Millions of women in England who've not attended cervical screening appointments can be sent a free testing kit on the NHS. It contains a swab in which a sample can be collected and then posted to a lab. Chelsea beat Fulham 3-2 in their Premier League opener. Cole Palmer got the winner in a man-the-match performance. João Pedro and Morgan Rodgers also scored. After a difficult summer which saw Palmer left out of England's World Cup squad, Rodgers says he's back to his best.
15: We had a difficult year with injuries and stuff last year, and you can see in his eyes in pre-season and in training that he's ready this year and he's ready to prove people wrong, and you saw that with that performance. Best player on the pitch by a mile, and that's what he does, and it's good to have him on our side.
13: And actor Kit Harington's joining the cast of the Harry Potter TV series. He's replacing Nicholas Holt as Professor Lockhart in season 2. From Sky News, I'm Fader Silver.
16: Tuesday, hello, good morning, it's Gary Parker at Nation Radio. This is Early Breakfast. On the way, Spandau Ballet, Sugar Babes, and how about Go

in the Heads, Sugar Babes on Nation Radio, the best variety of hits. Hello, it's Gary here, Tuesday morning's early breakfast. And if you are celebrating your birthday today, the 25th of August, a happy birthday to you. You celebrate your birthday with American filmmaker Tim Burton, who is 68. Claudia Schiffer is 56. Happy birthday, Billy Ray Cyrus, 65. Elvis Costello is 72. Alexandra Burke celebrates her 38th birthday today, but the singer with a 7-inch tongue. And doesn't he love to wave it around? Mr. Gene Simmons of Kiss. Happy birthday, 77 today.

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0: On Friday, Jane was just hopping off her motorbike when the call came in to say that she'd won £650,000 on Make Me a Winner.
2: Oh my God, that's unbelievable. Like, this is going to be amazing. I've just been on my motorbike and it was coming through my helmet and I took the helmet off. Maybe another bike. I'm going to be riding another bike. I've only been riding a year. I've only got, like, my first bike, so, yeah. But, yeah, this is going to really make a difference, yeah.
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0: You get what you give. It's New Radicals and it's Nation Radio's Early Breakfast with Gary Parker. Stuart McKinley is back on the evening show tonight from 8 o'clock and he's got Nation Radio's Album Hall of Fame every hour from 8 till 11. And tonight he's featuring one of my favourite 80s albums. It's Nick Kershaw and The Riddle from 1984, his second album released in the same year as its predecessor, Human Racing. Hear tracks from that tonight with Stuart. He's here on The Evening Show tonight from 8, right here on Nation Radio. Nation
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6: The top stories this hour. A fundraiser for the families of two police officers killed in the A66 crash near Middlesbrough has reached more than £740,000. PCs Tom Clough and Matthew Blades died when their patrol car was hit by a vehicle travelling in the wrong direction on Saturday. 12 people have been arrested over alleged criminal activity before the incident, which also killed five young men. Here's Cleveland Police Federation Chair Lauren Somerville.
7: At the heart of this are two families whose loved ones aren't returning home. That is my focus. It's making sure that the rest of my colleagues know I'm here and I'm listening to them.
6: A man's been charged with murder after a woman died in a house fire in West London. Eight others were injured following the blaze in Hounslow last Wednesday. A share of nearly £10 billion has been allocated to councils and housing associations in England to build affordable homes. Most will be for social rent, and more than £2 billion going to mayoral areas outside London. Andy Burnham's calling on Ukraine's allies to urgently provide more interceptor missiles as Russia steps up attacks. The Prime Minister says countries are assessing their stockpiles to help strengthen Ukraine's air defences. Millions of women in England who've not attended cervical screening appointments can be sent a free testing kit on the NHS. It contains a swab in which a sample can be collected and then posted back to a lab to check for HPV. Dr. Rachel Orrett from Cancer Research UK says it's a game changer.
8: In testing for it, we're able to find high-risk types of HPV, and those cases can then move on to be monitored appropriately, and the outcome of that essentially is saving lives.
6: And Chelsea have beaten Fulham 3-2 in the Premier League's West London derby. Cole Palmer scored the winner and was involved in setting up the other goals. From Sky News, I'm Fader Silver. Nation
9: 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Just after five, and good morning. It's Gary on Early Breakfast, and it's Nation Radio with One Direction, Colonel Abrams, and next, it's Yuzu.

Nation Radio, the best variety of hits. Tuesday morning, it's Gary here, through till 6, weekdays 4 till 6 on Early Breakfast. And coming up, more of the best variety of hits, Luther Vandross, Janet Jackson, Duran Duran, not too far away. And how about this to kickstart your Tuesday morning? It's Bruno Mars,

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0: McFadden and Whitehead, ain't no stopping us now, it's Nation Radio, and your interesting fact of the day for a Tuesday. Did you know London has more than one city underneath it? Beneath modern London are layers of Roman, medieval and Victorian remains, and huge networks of tunnels, crypts and abandoned stations. 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
0: We paid out a massive £650,000 to biker Jane, who was shocked to take the call from Gemma. She'll spend some of it on her house and a new bike.
2: 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I'm going to be high on another bike. I'm wondering why. Yeah, I've only got like my first bike, so yeah.
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0: 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It's a number ones weekend on Nation Radio. 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So make sure you've got the radio on nice and loud Saturday and Sunday morning from 10 right here on Nation Radio on our number ones weekends, where Bee Gees play next.
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0: Man I Need. It's Olivia Dean at Nation Radio. It's Tuesday morning. It's Gary on Early Breakfast. Back tomorrow morning at 4. Steve Powers next. Selena's got the travel. And all the top stories for the South at 6. Nation
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10: Top stories this hour. A share of nearly £10 billion has been allocated to councils and housing associations in England to build affordable homes. Most will be for social rent and more than £2 billion going to mayoral areas outside London. Faye Rowlands reports.
11: The cash is the first wave of funding from a £39 billion programme launched under Sir Keir Starmer last year. His successor, Andy Burnham's, made ending homelessness and tackling housing shortages a priority of his government. Charity Shelter says local authorities have been stuck on the sidelines for too long.
10: A vigil's been held in Middlesbrough on Teesside for 7 people who died in a crash on Saturday, including 2 police officers. Detectives investigating the lead-up to the crash have made 12 arrests. Andy Burnham's promising to keep up the pressure on Russia despite its threats. He's made his first overseas visit as PM to Ukraine. And millions of women in England who've not attended cervical screening appointments can be sent a free testing kit on the NHS. It contains a swab in which a sample can be collected and then posted back to a lab to check for HPV.
12: Now for the news here in Dorset, BCP Council's forecasting a staggering £27 million budget overspent by the end of the financial year. Officials blame surging demand for adult and children's care and a doubling in the number of education, health and care plans for pupils with special educational needs and disabilities. Now councils have gone bankrupt in the past, but Councillor Mike Cox is confident that will not happen here. He's calling on the government to act urgently.
13: 80% of all councils have overspent in their adult social care budgets. The important thing, the government are reducing their funding in real terms by £15 million. This is completely unsustainable and we have to lobby our MPs. We're constantly in touch with them to make sure that they're aware of the situation, but I would reiterate we're on the case.
12: And Juventus goalkeeper Michel Di Gregorio is travelling to Bournemouth ahead of a loan move to the Cherries. The deal includes a £12 million option to buy and offers Bournemouth depth at the position. He kept 13 clean sheets last season and won at Serie A Goalkeeper of the Year 2023-24.
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12: Cloudy with sunny spells today, staying dry, highs of 24 degrees. That's the latest. I'm Oliver Morgan.
14: 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Hello, this is Steve Power at breakfast with an 80s classic from Queen on the way after Candy Staten and the Source on Nation.

Queen, I want to break free. Good morning. It's Tuesday, the 25th of August today, otherwise known as International Kiss and Makeup Day. If you've had an argument, never go to sleep on an argument, I'd say. No, never go to sleep on a badly sprung mattress as well, because the bedspring was patented this day in 1833. First GCSE results were published this day in 88. And in 1990, what was top of the charts? It was Itsy Bitsy Teeny Weeny Yellow Polka Dot Bikini by Bomb Ballerina. Timmy Mallet was part of that, wasn't he? Or was, in fact, it, I think. Birthdays for Alexandra Burke, 38 today. Claudia Schiffer is 56. Billy Ray Cyrus, 65. Tim Burton, 68. And Elvis Costello is 72. Victorious Festival on this weekend, of course, and running until next Monday. It's Marwell Zoo's Zoo Fest. Good morning. This is Nation. Get yourself ready for the early starter. WhatsApp at the ready after Snow Patrol and Kylie on Nation.

0: Mutination, Snow Patrol and Kylie and these alarms. If your alarm's just gone off, good morning. You're welcome to Tuesday, our least favourite day of the week. But you know what? We're up here, we've pitched in and we're ready to go, aren't we, Selena?
1: And as we say, it's Wednesday Eve.
0: It's Wednesday Eve.
1: So
0: happy hump day Eve.
1: Indeed.
0: Yeah.
1: With a positive spin on it.
0: Yeah. Now, this morning, here's something positive. Well, I don't know if it's positive or not, to be honest. Now, you know, Amanda has naturally curly hair, but hates it.
1: Yes, I'm
0: and
1: the same.
0: Always straightens it, and you're the same, aren't you?
1: Yeah.
0: I'm one of those people who would like to have been taller, and I'm not, and I have to accept it. And you're not exactly in the clouds, are you?
1: Really not.
0: No.
1: Really not.
0: Anyway, there's a lad who's 12 years old, 12, has raised the bar by becoming Britain's tallest pre-teen at 6'5". 12 years old, it's got to be in the genes, hasn't it?
1: That's madness.
0: That's massive.
1: It?
0: That's what it is.
1: I wonder
0: Six
1: what kind
0: foot
1: of
0: five.
1: Feet he's got
0: yeah.
1: as well.
0: Oh, typically you'd think of the feet straight
1: well,
0: away.
1: Well, no, but it's a thing, isn't
0: yeah,
1: it?
0: Yeah,
1: I mean, my brother, he had like size 14 feet. He was about 6'5", and they were terrible to get hold of.
0: I suppose you've got to be, you've got to have big feet to keep it all,
1: exactly,
0: you know.
1: Exactly, to keep you upright.
0: Keep it balanced, yeah.
1: Yeah.
0: So what I'd like to know this morning is, what's the one thing about yourself you'd like to have been different? Would you like to have been taller than you are? I always like it. And then I could, you know, and I could have stood at the front of a gig and blocked everyone's view at the back.
1: Isn't it? Because I know,
0: you know,
1: it's short people's problems, isn't
0: yeah,
1: it?
0: Yeah, it is.
1: Can't reach the shelf in the kit. You know, thankfully, yeah. I live with a tall person.
0: Yeah, yeah, very
1: so,
0: true.
1: So, you know, he deals with the top shelves.
0: Yeah.
1: But it's in the supermarkets as well.
0: Yeah.
1: It's like you can't reach stuff on the top shelves. You can't reach stuff at the back of the shelves.
0: No.
1: So I think height for me, definitely.
0: Okay. 07740938500. 07740938500. On the WhatsApp, let's have your things. The one thing, if you could change, you know, the one thing that you'd rather have different about yourself. And we'll do some of them after 7 o'clock this morning. Right, here's Peter Purser in Portsmouth with a clue for a band on the early starter, formed in 1990, still performing today. Have had numerous top 20 hits and 2 number ones. And the clue to it is Very Gifted Child. Very Gifted Child. Mm. Probably won't be playing anything by him this morning, just saying.
1: Oh, really?
0: No.
1: Nothing coming up?
0: Not that I can think of. Let me go through. Maybe okay. not. Any ideas? Cryptic clue for the band. Still performing today. Formed in 1990. Very Gifted Child. 07740 938500. Roll of Honour and the right answer before 7 on Nation.

Killers, Jump For My Love. So early start of this morning, we're looking for a band that performed in 1990. Still around today, numerous top 20 hits, two number ones. The clue to the band is Very Gifted Child. Very Gifted Child. Any ideas? 07740938500, please. If you're out on the water, the winds are east or northeast 5 or 6, veering southeast 4 or 5 later. Sea state, moderate, occasionally rough at first in west, becoming slight at times later, and the visibility is good. Next high tides, Pottery Pier, 12 minutes past 9 this morning. At Portsmouth, it's 5 to 11 this morning, and Selena's got the latest travel for the

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8: Countywide, it's looking good on the roads then so far this morning. No problems to report from the police as yet. As ever, you can keep me up to date on the travel hotline through the day. 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

0: Shall We Feed My Baby? It's Mariah Carey. Good morning. Tuesday morning across the south. This is Steve Power at breakfast. And it's time for the headlines.
1: Hampshire domestic abuse charities telling us children are more commonly being used by abusers to maintain control. It comes as the NSPCC reports a rise in children experiencing domestic abuse. A man from Winchester is due in court for breaching a restraining order after stalking actress and singer Billy Piper. 48-year-old Philip Jerome will be sentenced after admitting he repeatedly ignored a ban on contacting her by sending messages and posts on social media. Police say five young men killed in a wrong-way crash near Middlesbrough may have had links to organised crime. 12 other people have been arrested as part of the investigation into Saturday's crash, in which two officers also died. Millions of women are being invited to order at-home screening kits for cervical cancer. Those in England who haven't attended appointments will be able to use them to collect a sample and post it back. And a collection of Freddie Mercury's costumes is going on show at the V&A in London to mark what would have been his 80th birthday. That's the latest. I'm Shireen Jordan.

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0: Starter this morning, looking for a band formed in 1990, still performing today. They've had numerous top 20 hits and two number ones. And the clue to the band is Very Gifted Child. Very Gifted Child. Have you got it yet? Many of you have and have already been on the WhatsApp. Why not join it? 07740 938 500. Answer before 7.
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0: Have you followed the Lion Trail yet? 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
6: Good morning. All running well then so far across the county. Works are ongoing on Firwood Road at Three Legged Cross. In Wimborne, part of Stone Lane is closed. And we've got restrictions on Queen Anne Drive in Murley off Gravel Hill.
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0: Nation Radio across the south. Good morning. We were asking earlier on, apart from the early starter, about the fact that the tallest pre-teen has been announced. This kid is 12 years old and is already 6'5".
1: He's huge.
0: Huge, I tell you.
1: Growing to do?
0: I'd like to have been taller. You'd quite like to have been taller, wouldn't you?
1: I'd quite like to have been
0: taller. Yeah, what's the one characteristic about yourself you'd like to have changed or had differently?
1: Rayan Eastley concurs. He'd also like to be slightly taller.
0: Yeah.
1: He's around 5'10". He'd rather be about 6'ish.
0: Really? Be happy, Ray.
1: Yes.
0: Be happy.
1: Clive from Emsworth, he'd like to be taller. Lisa Ann says, on this subject, I wish I wasn't a ginger.
0: Oh,
1: I love the sun and going abroad, but it doesn't love me. It's the freckles, isn't it?
0: It is, yeah.
1: Brings out all the freckles.
0: Yeah. Anyway, who's got it right on the early starter this morning?
1: Well, I'll tell you who's got it wrong. Pete the Plum's got it wrong.
0: Yeah.
1: However, he wants to say good morning to his beautiful wife, Tracy, who's on her way to work in Winchester Hospital. So, morning to you. Who has got it right, though? Cherry in Wimborne and Debs in Wootton Bridge. Jan and Steve from Dibden Purlieu. Profs in Debbie and David from Hayling. Paul in Eastbourne and Gary in West Moors. Dino and Pig. Absolutely right. Well done. Suzanne from Borden and Pompey Tom.
0: Michael in Hinton got it wrong yesterday, but he's right back on the money today. Trevin Kerry in Cowplain are right. Charlie in Emsworth looking forward to a work from home day today. Pat from Ryde is correct. Emma and Alex are right. Andy and Wendy in Paul back from a great rewind at the weekend. They're right as well. Rob in Widley and Lorna in Hordle. And also Bernie in Cooler. Paul, have a good day. So the answer was...
1: Prodigy.
0: Prodigy. That's what we're looking for. What if you got it right? If not, another one tomorrow morning on Nation. On a

Stella Lefty, that's new to Nation, and that's called Boston. Good morning, it's Nation Radio across the South. The answer, if you missed it, to the early starter a few minutes ago, we're looking for the Prodigy, very gifted child. Yeah, Prodigy, that was the answer. Another one tomorrow morning, if you've got one that you'd like to send in, 07740938500. It'd be great to hear from you, and the top stories for the South are on the way next at 7.

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18: Top stories this hour. A share of nearly £10 billion has been allocated to councils and housing associations in England to build affordable homes. Most will be for social rent and more than £2 billion going to mayoral areas outside London, Faye Rowland reports.
19: The cash is the first wave of funding from a £39 billion programme launched under Sir Keir Starmer last year. His successor, Andy Burnham's, made ending homelessness and tackling housing shortages a priority of his government. Charity Shelter says local authorities have been stuck on the sidelines for too long.
18: A vigil's been held in Middlesbrough on Teesside for seven people who died in a crash on Saturday, including two police officers. Detectives investigating the lead-up to the crash have made 12 arrests. Andy Burnham's promising to keep up the pressure on Russia despite its threats. He's made his first overseas visit as PM to Ukraine. And millions of women in England who've not attended cervical screening appointments can be sent a free testing kit on the NHS. It contains a swab in which a sample can be collected and then posted back to a lab to check for HPV.
4: Now for the news here in Dorset, BCP Council says rising demand for children's and adult social care is putting its finances under severe pressure, with the forecast £27 million budget gap next year. The council says the government funding is falling in real terms while care costs continue to rise. It's urging ministers to act, warning current pressures are unsustainable. Chief Exec Aidan Dunn explains what's being done to save money.
9: Whenever anybody leaves, we're not replacing them automatically. So consultancy spend, we've clamped right down. Agency spend, clamped right down. We're sort of trying to chase up our debts quicker than before. And also we're trying to sell some of our buildings to generate capital receipt as well as reduce the running costs. There's no sense of panic. There's a sense of grip.
4: And AFC Bournemouth are close to agreeing a loan move with an option to buy for Italian shot stopper Michele De Gregorio. The 29-year-old kept 13 clean sheets for Juventus last season and has featured in Serie A's team of the season before. He'll likely be the backup for Georgia Petrovic.
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4: Cloudy with sunny spells today, staying dry, highs of 24 degrees. That's the latest. I'm Oliver Morgan.
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14: Good morning, all running well then so far across the county. Works are ongoing on Verwood Road at Three Legged Cross. In Wimborne, part of Stone Lane is closed, and we've got restrictions on Queen Anne Drive in Merley off Gravel Hill. 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
20: 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Thanks, Selena. More travel in 20 minutes on the South's best variety. If it's Tuesday morning across the South, it's Deep Hour at Breakfast with Retro TV on the way in the next 20 minutes. Now, Billy Joel.

0: An Uptown Girl Nation Radio, it's Sea Power at Breakfast. Other end of the day, Stuart McGillie's here tonight, including After Eight, the Nation Radio album Hall of Fame. Tonight we're back to 1984 for this gentleman's second album, released in the same year as its predecessor, Human Racing. Any ideas? The Riddle is the album tonight. Nick Kershaw, hear tracks from that between 8 and 11 this evening. Make me a
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0: proving there was so much more to the human league than just Don't You Want Me. There's Tell Me When on Nation Radio across the South. It's Stephen Salina, Tuesday morning. Before seven, we were talking about this lad who's 12 years old and has raised the bar by becoming Britain's tallest pre-teen at 6'5". And we were saying, weren't we, that both of us are slightly vertically challenged. We both like a little bit more height.
1: They just didn't... I don't know, they didn't seem to be so tall when we were young. Do you know what I mean? You see a lot of kids now, and it's like, there's a lot of tall kids now. And there just didn't seem to be when we were kids.
0: As mine now would used to say, are they putting something in the water? Are they? Well, maybe they are putting something in the water now. That'll be another conspiracy theory that you can latch on to. Come on, if they're not seeding the atmosphere, you can... Oh, goodness me. So we want to know this morning, what else would you like slightly different about yourself? We're not talking vanity. We're not talking about having lips like Lilo's. We're having, you know, talking about, is there any element that you think you would have benefited from?
1: I was talking to my best friend about this actually yesterday, and she's always had real trouble because she's a size 9 foot.
0: Right.
1: And she. I was talking to my best friend about this actually yesterday, and

0: She's short and yeah. she's slight, so you know, getting into the kids section is basically. But you see, the kids' clothes always seem to be more expensive than the adults' clothes
1: they
0: as
1: do,
0: well,
1: and they're far more fun. Quite
0: yeah,
1: frankly.
0: They are quite frankly, yeah. So get it together with your best mate, and they could be like the new duo for summertime special on the telly.
1: Nice,
0: fantastic.
1: Like
0: right, 07740 938 500. What's the one thing you quite like to be different about yourself? And we'll do some more of those between now and 9 on Nation.

0: James Blunt and Tastes Like Summer on Nation Radio across the South. Stephen Salina here, Tuesday morning. Thank you for choosing us. After eight, we've got the 1 Second Wonder played on that wonderful fairground organ today. Stick around for that, and also another Forgotten 45 on the way after 8:30. Salina's got the latest travel for the South next.
1: With Poulton's Park. Over 70 amazing rides and attractions and magical memories await this summer.
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19: In three-legged cross traffic's building, Ringwood Road and Verwood Road, ongoing roadworks there. Also busy on the Ringwood Road at Longham. The works continue on Queen Anne Drive in Merley, affecting you off Gravel Hill. Gravel Hill itself is looking slow northbound to the A31.
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0: The South with Blondie and the tide is high. It's time for Retro TV. I think it's one of your favourites, isn't it, on a Tuesday? Cowboy Green, who's coming out of the music box. So, let's have a look at your choices today. Is it Mr. Dagenham, the salesman? Is it going to be Captain Snort? Or is it going to be Mr. Crockett, the garage man? So, you've got three choices there. It's all the boys. All the boys.
1: It is, isn't it?
0: Yeah.
1: Let's go to Pippin Fort for Captain Snort, please.
0: All right. A poet and you didn't know it. So those are your three choices, dear listener, whether you're at home, in the car, maybe doing a bit of a warm-up with the kids ready for their return to school, which is coming up, whether you like it or not. You like it, they don't. 07740938500 on the WhatsApp. You can also go to the Nation Radio South Facebook page. Like and follow us there if you haven't done already, and leave which of those three's popping out this morning. Mr. Dagenham, the salesman, Captain Snort from Pippin Fort, or Mr. Crockett, the garage man. And you've gone for...
1: Captain Snort, please.
0: Captain Snort is the choice of Selena. Are you going with her? She's one down already this week. Will it be the equaliser or two down? Get your guessing now. See if you're right before eight on Nation.

0: Everyone's a winner. 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
1: Hampshire domestic abuse charities telling us children are more commonly being used by abusers to maintain control. It comes as the NSPCC reports a rise in children experiencing domestic abuse. A man from Winchester is due in court for breaching a restraining order after stalking actress and singer Billy Piper. 48-year-old Philip Jerome will be sentenced after admitting he repeatedly ignored a ban on contacting her by sending messages and posts on social media. Police say 5 young men killed in a wrong-way crash near Middlesbrough may have had links to organised crime. 12 other people have been arrested as part of the investigation into Saturday's crash, in which 2 officers also died. Millions of women are being invited to order at-home screening kits for cervical cancer. Those in England who haven't attended appointments will be able to use them to collect a sample and post it back. And a collection of Freddie Mercury's costumes is going on show at the V&A in London to mark what would have been his 80th birthday. That's the latest. I'm Shireen Jordan.

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Always the last to know on Nation. Birthday klaxon sounding for Karen Headley. Karen Headley, come on down. A happy birthday from the quality crew at Fulcrum Manufacturing in Pompey. Becky's been in touch. Have a wonderful birthday. Thank you for getting in touch with Nation. If you've got a birthday, anything like that, just drop us a line, 07740938500, and we'll do the rest. Things you'd like to change, one or two things about yourself. We'll do some more of those after 8, and the latest travel with Selena on the way next.

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6: A354 is quite busy northbound, heading towards Millbourne St Andrew at the moment. Dorset Way in Poole, queuing on to the Hulls Bay North roundabout. And Castle Road looking really slow, heading southbound into Salisbury. Few delays as usual, Ringwood Road around Longham.
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0: Elton John, I'm Still Standing on the South's best variety of hits. So Retro TV this morning was Camberwick Green. Let's go and find out who's gone for what.
1: Matt Bishop sticking with me. He's going for Captain Snort. It's Mr. Crockett for Bev and John in Seaview. Graham and Jenny in Barton-on-Sea, they've gone Captain Snort. Mr. Crockett for Chris in Pompey. Mr. Dagenham for Graham in Titchfield. From East Ayrshire, the vote is today for Mr. Crockett. Robin in West End, you've deserted me today. I don't blame you, Robin. He's gone for Mr. Crockett as his car passed its MOT yesterday. It's also Mr. Crockett for Stu in Horndean, Ray in Eastleigh, and Anne-Marie in Fair Oak, Captain Snorts for Roy in Dorchester, Mr. Crockett also for Stephen Gosport and Sandy in Bournemouth.
0: Yeah, Joni in Gosport's hoping it's Mr. Crockett as well. Nine in a row she's got wrong so far.
1: Ooh, Joni.
0: Can we do something about it? Let's go find out.

0: suspense is killing me. Here we go.
1: It's Mr. Crockett.
2: Oh.
1: Hello, Mr. Crockett. How's the garage?
0: Busy?
1: Busy?
0: Yeah, I'd thought so.
1: A lot of cars calling?
0: Yeah, definitely.
1: That's right, keep it all ship-shape and Bristol fashion. If your car is needing petrol, if your van has broken down...
0: And so on and so forth. Mr. Crockett was this morning's Camberwick Green. We'll have some more retro TV

you for choosing us. It's Steve Power at Breakfast. Golden Hour with Mark here from 9 this morning. The weekday link after 11, and then Tony's along from 1, including Back to the 90s after 2. We got the

0: Poulton's Park, where magical family memories are made this summer.
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9: Top stories this hour. Councils and housing associations in England are to get a share of almost £10 billion to build new affordable homes. The cash is the first wave of funding from a £39 billion programme. More than 73,000 houses will be built. Here's Housing Minister Matthew Pennycook.
10: The proportions of money going to social rent in this programme dwarfs anything that previous governments have done. This is a serious plan.
9: Young adults who've been in care are four times more likely to die than the general population. A government-commissioned report has found once they leave the system at 18, they often lose significant levels of support. Detectives investigating the lead-up to a crash near Middlesbrough are continuing to question 12 people this morning. Five young men died after the car they'd been in went the wrong way up a dual carriageway on Saturday. Meanwhile, a fundraiser for the families of two police officers who were also killed has now topped £750,000. And millions of women in England who missed cervical screening appointments can now be sent a free testing kit in the post from the NHS.
11: Now for the news here in Dorset, BCP Council's forecasting a staggering £27 million budget overspend by the end of the financial year. Officials blame surging demand for adult and children's care and a doubling in the number of education, health and care plans for pupils with special educational needs and disabilities. Now councils have gone bankrupt in the past, but Councillor Mike Cox is confident that will not happen here. He's calling on the government to act urgently.
12: 80% of all councils have overspent in their adult social care budgets. The important thing, the government are reducing their funding in real terms by £15 million. This is completely unsustainable and we have to lobby our MPs. We're constantly in touch with them to make sure that they're aware of the situation. But I would reiterate, we're on the case.
11: And Juventus goalkeeper Michel Di Gregorio is travelling to Bournemouth ahead of a loan move to the Cherries. The deal includes a £12 million option to buy and offers Bournemouth depth at the position. He kept 13 clean sheets last season and won at Serie A Goalkeeper of the Year 2023-24.
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11: Cloudy with sunny spells today, staying dry, highs of 24 degrees. That's the latest. I'm Oliver Morgan.
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5: It's looking busy westbound towards Dorchester from Troytown at the moment. A31 busy westbound to Merley. Just short delays at the works at Three Legged Cross. And Castle Road is still quite busy heading south into Salisbury.
13: 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Tuesday morning's One Second Wonder comes courtesy of that fairground organ. Can you find out which song it is in the next 20 minutes?

0: the Boo Radleys and Wake Up Boo on Nation. So Saturday afternoon, we got another edition of So Let's Talk About Music, where we hear some brilliant songs chosen by real people sharing their songs and telling us why they love them. You could be on it. 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And this week you can hear Gary Lightbody from Snow Patrol, Brendan Brown from Wheatus, and Sheryl Crow talking about some of their favourites with Foxy Saturday afternoon at 5. Make me a
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0: Avicii, Dancing on the Ceiling. Good morning, Tuesday morning across the South. Stephen Selina here. Thank you for making us your breakfast choice. What are you having for breakfast yourself?
1: Oh, yeah, what's your breakfast choice?
0: Yeah,
1: are we like a pair
0: wonder.
1: Of Weetabix, would you say?
0: I like Weetabix. Do you have three or two? Do you like the mini wheats? Do you have those?
1: Does it don't like mini wheats,
0: don't
1: no.
0: You?
1: And are you cold or hot milk?
0: Oh, cold milk every time.
1: Yeah, see, Paul's a hot milk.
0: Is he?
1: I'm not sure about it.
0: No, that's like having a proper meal at breakfast. Breakfast, unless you're having a full English, breakfast should be cold. There you go, unpopular opinion.
1: We
0: were talking earlier on about the fact that there's this pre-teen, he's 12 years old, and he's been recognised as the tallest pre-teen in the UK. 6'5". We would like to have had a few extra inches, wouldn't we?
1: Certainly would.
0: Who's been in touch with what they'd like upgraded?
1: Matt Bishop says, I'd upgrade my feet. They're comically flat. I have a footprint like a flipper. Sunday footy and motorbike prangs haven't helped. They ache a lot now. I'm nearly 60.
0: Yeah, I mean, nice support arches. That's what you need. That's what you need.
1: You don't want a flat arch.
0: No.
1: It's a cause of many a problem, that.
0: Kat says, morning, Stephen, Selina. With regard to height and things, I'd like to change about myself. Height and shoe size. I'm 5'1" and I take size 2 to 2.5 shoes, UK sizing. Mm. The only exception to shoe size was when I had my ankle surgery in January, when I had to go to a size 3 due to the swelling.
1: Oh.
0: Now, if it was only one ankle, what about the other shoe? Did that just flop off all the time because you couldn't keep it on? That's Kaz and Sam the dog. That's me doing my foot. If it was only one ankle, what about the other shoe? Was that,
1: yeah,
0: did that just flop off all the time because you couldn't keep it on?

0: Yeah.
1: Love it.
0: 07740938500. We'll have another burst of that before 8:30. Only if we get one right answer, which I have a feeling we will. 07740938500. This is Nation.

Olivia Rodrigo and Drop Dead. We always like to do follow-ups on the two-word horoscopes if anything came true for you. Jane Greaves says, horoscope yesterday was double measure. I had a double mushroom. She's got the picture to prove it. Look at it. Brilliant. And also, my twin girls are reuniting on Wednesday after 5 months apart. Double measure. Worked out for me nicely. More horoscopes next Monday, same time. And the latest travel for the South on the way next with Selena on Nation.

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4: A31, it's quite busy at the roundhouse roundabout, Sturminster Marshall, also slowing eastbound towards Lake Gates at Wimborne and westbound to Merley. Dorset Wayne Pool, that's slowing southbound towards Tower Park. Just short delays at the works in Three-Legged Cross on Verwood Road.
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1: Nation Radio across the South. Before we give you the answer to the 1 second wonder, let's hear it again in all its glory. So many of you got it right this morning. Just one quick burst.

0: right from the top, please, Selena.
1: Paul and Leslie from Wasash, morning. You are correct. As is Paul and Susie from the inspection department at Aerotech in Paul. Well done. Natalie on the island, you're right. Alan in Barton on Sea. Steve and Chris in Bognor. Chris in Pompey, absolutely correct. Karen and Drew in Eastbourne. Andy in West End and Rona in Sandown. Sam Newman, morning, you're right. Steve in Everton. Paul, Nicky and the Dancing Kitties, all right. Also, we've got Ali in St Leonard's, morning to you, absolutely correct, as is Andy in Waterlooville and Nick in Ryde.
0: And so's James, working from home in Gosport. Neil, the PT in Sopley, has got it right. Kira in Chandler's Ford. Sue in Newport, Ellen in Totten, and finally Rich from Stallbridge on the Roll of Honour this morning. So many of you getting it right, because the One Second Wonder, beautifully, beautifully played on the fairground organ, was, of course, this.

0: Another 1 second wonder courtesy of the mechanical music man with his fairground organ, Jolene from Dolly Parton. And we'll be back with another one tomorrow morning after 8. Now time for the headlines.
1: Hampshire domestic abuse charities telling us children are more commonly being used by abusers to maintain control. It comes as the NSPCC reports a rise in children experiencing domestic abuse. A man from Winchester is due in court for breaching a restraining order after stalking actress and singer Billy Piper. 48-year-old Philip Jerome will be sentenced after admitting he repeatedly ignored a ban on contacting her by sending messages and posts on social media. Police say 5 young men killed in a wrong-way crash near Middlesbrough may have had links to organised crime. 12 other people have been arrested as part of the investigation into Saturday's crash, in which 2 officers also died. Millions of women are being invited to order at-home screening kits for cervical cancer. Those in England who haven't attended appointments will be able to use them to collect a sample and post it back. And a collection of Freddie Mercury's costumes is going on show at the V&A in London to mark what would have been his 80th birthday. That's the latest. I'm Shireen Jordan.

0: It's Ariana Grande on Nation Radio. 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
0: Sam from Dart Aerospace says, I've got one for the Forgotten 45. This song reminds me of my friend Aidy, because one day he heard it and thought it was Dressed for Success by Roxette. And since then, whenever a song comes on, myself and others deliberately say the wrong group or artist just to remind him of his silly mistake, all done in good jest. So, does this sound anything like Dressed for Success? I think not. Forgotten 45 this morning from Wendy James and Transvision Vamp on Nation.

0: Vamp and Baby, I Don't Care. This morning's Forgotten 45, chosen by Sam from Dart Aerospace. If you've got one that you'd like to hear one morning, it's quite simple, actually. All you have to do is drop me a WhatsApp with who you are, where you are, and any backstory to the tune, 07740938500. You can also go to the Nation Player app, also nationplayer.com. And we'll have another one tomorrow morning after 8:30. The latest travel for the south with Selena on the way next.
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17: Quite busy through Three-Legged Cross now. We've got roadworks on the Verwood Road and Ringwood Road. Quite busy all round. Ringwood Road, northbound Longham is busy. Fairmile Road all the way into Christchurch onto Bargate. That too is looking quite busy, as is the A31 eastbound from Beer Regis.
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here on Nation after nine, the golden hour. Go back to the year this morning, the Church of England ordained the first female priests. Europe's first inverted roller coaster, Nemesis, opened at Alton Towers. In the charts, remember Big Mountain? So bonus points for Michelle Gale and Sweetness. Amazon was founded by Jeff Bezos. And Take That had a hit with Everything Changes. For which year? 07740938500. Get your guess in now. Hear those songs and more after nine and find out the answer before 10 on Nation.

Holly Hammerstone and White Noise. Thank you for listening this morning. Today's show brought to you by Selena on Travel. Peter Purser in Portsmouth on the early starter. It was Mr. Crockett, the Garage Man on Retro TV from Camberwick Green. The One Second Wonder was Jolie from Dolly Parton. And it was Sam at Dart Aerospace who came up with this morning's Forgotten 45. We're back tomorrow morning from 6. Golden Hour on the way after the news at 9. Have a good

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7: Top stories this hour. A share of nearly £10 billion has been allocated to councils and housing associations in England to build affordable homes. Most will be for social rent and more than £2 billion going to areas outside London. Faye Rowland reports.
8: The cash is the first wave of funding from a £39 billion programme launched under Sir Keir Starmer last year. His successor, Andy Burnham's, made ending homelessness and tackling housing shortages a priority of his government. Charity Shelter says local authorities have been stuck on the sidelines for too long.
7: A report's warning young care leavers are around four times more likely to die than other people their age. The government commissioned study has found they're often left alone with no safety net. A vigil's been held on Teesside for seven people who died in a crash, including two police officers. Detectives are continuing to question 12 people after a car was driven in the wrong direction up a dual carriageway on Saturday. And Kit Harington's been drafted in to replace Nicholas Hoult in the new Harry Potter TV series. The Game of Thrones star will take over as Professor Gilderoy Lockhart in Series 2.
9: Now for the news here in Dorset, BCP Council says rising demand for children's and adult social care is putting its finances under severe pressure, with the forecast £27 million budget gap next year. The council says the government funding is falling in real terms while care costs continue to rise. It's urging ministers to act, warning current pressures are unsustainable. Chief Exec Aidan Dunn explains what's being done to save money.
10: Whenever anybody leaves, we're not replacing them automatically. So consultancy spend would clamp right down, agency spend and clamp right down. We're sort of trying to chase up our debts quicker than before. And also we're trying to sell some of our buildings to generate capital receipt as well as reduce the running costs. There's no sense of panic, there's a sense of grip.
9: And AFC Bournemouth are close to agreeing a loan move with an option to buy for Italian shot stopper Michele Di Gregorio. The 29-year-old kept 13 clean sheets for Juventus last season and has featured in Serie A's team of the season before. He'll likely be the backup for Giorgia Petrov.
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9: Cloudy with sunny spells today, staying dry, highs of 24 degrees. That's the latest. I'm Oliver Morgan.
12: Thank you to Steve Power at breakfast for the past 3 hours. Good morning. Welcome to Tuesday's Golden Hour here on Nation Radio South. We're going back between now and 10 to the year when Southampton Football Club were given the go-ahead to build a 25,000 all-seat stadium next to the M27 motorway at Stoneham in Eastleigh. Andrew Mountbatten-Windsor opened the new terminal at the renamed Southampton International Airport. The British Transplant Games were held in Portsmouth. Europe's first inverted roller coaster, Nemesis, that opened at Alton Towers. The Channel Tunnel passenger service began in our mystery year, and Her Majesty the Queen opened the new headquarters of MI6 on the banks of the River Thames in London. In which year did those events happen? Have a guess on this WhatsApp number, 07740938500, and I'll give you the answer to see if you're right just before 10 this morning on the Golden Hour on Nation Radio South.

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2: Paying homage to Chris Eubank, Colin Jackson and Ian Wright, amongst many others. Shine from Aswad hit the charts in our mystery year. Michelle Gale before that, who played Hattie in EastEnders. It's Sweetness. And Baby, I Love Your Way from Big Mountain, getting us into Tuesday morning's year. It's the Golden Hour on Nation Radio South. There was a major landslide at Black Gang Chine on the Isle of Wight with several houses lost. And several buildings in Newport on the island, including Boots the Chemist, were damaged in bomb attacks by animal rights activists. We're in the year when, in New York, over 350,000 people attended Woodstock 2, 25 years after the original Woodstock. The first women priests were ordained into the Church of England, and Lorena Bobbitt was charged with malicious wounding after she cut off... Oh, it doesn't bear thinking about. Well, we all know what she cut off, don't we? 07740 938 500 is my WhatsApp number if you'd like to have a guess on the Golden Hour here on Nation Radio South.

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1: Take That with Everything Changes on the Golden Hour here on Nation Radio South. And before that, Lisa Loeb and Stay, I Missed You. From the year when the Formula One world champion was Michael Schumacher, the Grand National winner was Minnehoma, written by Richard Dunwoody and owned by the comedian Freddie Starr. Ayrton Senna was killed in that awful crash in San Marino. Diane Modell, the former 800-metre runner, was banned for 4 years after a positive drugs test. Stephen Hendry was the world snooker champion, and a 45-year-old George Foreman became the oldest ever world heavyweight boxing champion. If you're under 45 years old, there's still hope for you yet. Well done to Elizabeth in Portsmouth. First through with the right answer this morning. Jeff and Angie and Shirley Warren have got it as well. Well done to Jade and Emma in Lymington. Smedders, who's ironing at the moment. What a man he is in Sandown. Shane in Shanklin, correct. Mark's got it in Chichester. Steve, the wrestling historian in Yeovil, correct. Daryl in Burselden, Debbie in Bassett, Cufty in Hythe, and Nick and Naomi in Warsash are also correct as well. Well done to Husey in Milford-on-Sea, Colin and Melanie in Alverstoke, Paul and the Kitties in Middenbury, the team at Tendercut Butchers in Waterlooville, correct, along with Nigel in Portsmouth, Kate in Charminster, Lily and Kev in Moordown this morning. Well done to Rachel in Hamworthy, Sue and the Kitties in Gosport, Mickey and Trev working hard in Totten this morning, their words not mine. Ryan's got it in Alderney, Viv in Leon the Solent, Matt in Portsmouth and Pete the Plum in Scholing. You are right as well.
0: Golden Hour
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1: MC Saar featuring The Real McCoy with Another Night on the Golden Hour. And before that, What's the Frequency, Kenneth? It was REM. The top five selling singles of our mystery year were like this. At five, Mariah Carey, her version of Without You. I Swear by All For One was at four. UB40 and Pato Bantam with their version of Baby Come Back was at three. Wickfield, Saturday Night was at two. And thanks to Four Weddings and a Funeral, Wet Wet Wet with Love Is All Around spent 15 weeks at number one in our mystery year and was the year's biggest selling single. Ace of Base with The Sign was the best selling single in America. Well done to Mike the Bus in Broadstone. He's got it right this morning. Nor Nair and Kev, Plastering in the Witterings. Tom's got it in Amesbury. Julie in Gosport. Gary the Gardener in Lymington and Les in Warburton. Well done. Sean and the Lack of Sleep Club in Cowes. They're right. Kaz and Reggie, the cat in Addleston, correct. Robin Sandy and Carlin Maybush have got it. Chunky Dave, DJ Fluffy and the rest of the gang at Queen Alexandra Hospital, well done. Lee, Valerie, Milo and Millie in Weybridge, correct this morning. Luke's got it in Romsey. Bonzi and Baz in Blackfield. Michelle in Bearwood and Jeff in Sarisbury Green, also guessing correctly. Time for today's Golden Hour Golden Nuggets from War Jimmy and his Crocodile Shoes.

0: in Alfida's A & Pet, and of course Newcastle's Detective Spender. Jimmy Nail with Crocodile Shoes is today's Golden Hour Golden Nugget. From the year when Nelson Mandela was sworn in as the President of South Africa, the Labour leader John Smith died of a heart attack and Tony Blair was elected the new leader of the Labour Party. Bill Clinton was accused of sexual harassment whilst he was governor of Arkansas. And it was also the year in which an opinion poll showed that support for John Major's government had sunk to an all-time low of 8%.
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3: That £150 to spend on board feeling, courtesy of Fred Olsen Cruises. A swapping drizzle for blue skies feeling. 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
16: 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After just 1 week on the air, we noticed instant results. We've been able to track a good number of programme registrations to the radio campaign, which tells us that our return on investment was successful. After an initial campaign, we soon began a second one, and I would go as far as saying that the results have exceeded our expectations by quite some margin. In recent weeks, we've had the need to begin a third campaign.
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1: New on television in our mystery year, the National Lottery, Harry Enfield and Chums, Knowing Me, Knowing You with Alan Partridge, Friends, ER, The Fast Show and The Vicar of Dibley. Play Your Cards Right with Bruce Forsyth returned after 7 years off the screen, and University Challenge also returned with Jeremy Paxman as the quizmaster. BBC Two celebrated its 30th birthday and David Dimbleby took over as the host of Question Time in our mystery year. Sonia in Emsworth has got it, so has Annie in Fawley. Her and her hubby celebrating their 31st wedding anniversary today. Congratulations. Anna in Gosport's right, Derek in Whiteley, the upholstery team at In Gear in Salisbury. Louise and Nikki at Waltham Contracting have got it. Well done to Claire in Wallacedown, Ben and the Applewood Joinery team in Romsey. Bonnie at Solent Stems Florist in Gosport is right. Ross in Linwood, Colin at Arlington Fleet Services in Eastleigh. Ollie's got it in Burdham, rather, and Cindy in Winchester, all new. This morning's golden hour has been 1994.

0: single that Prince ever had in the UK. The Most Beautiful Girl in the World wraps up 1994. That has been this morning's year on the Golden Hour here on Nation Radio South. Well done if you got it right. If not, you can have another go tomorrow. Another Golden Hour at 9 on Nation South.
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7: The top stories this hour. Councils and housing associations in England are to get a share of almost £10 billion to build new affordable homes. The cash is the first wave of funding from a £39 billion programme. More than 73,000 houses will be built. Here's Housing Minister Matthew Pennycook.
8: The proportions of money going to social rent in this programme dwarfs anything that previous governments have done. This is a serious plan. The need is really acute out there.
7: Young adults who've been in care are four times more likely to die than those in the general population. That's according to a new government commissioned report, which has found once they leave the system at 18, they often lose significant levels of support. It's thought the first British citizens died whilst fighting for Russia in Ukraine. Bradley Townsend from Barnsley in South Yorkshire is understood to have been killed in June. And finally, one for the girls. If you live in England and you've missed a cervical screening appointment, the NHS can now send a testing kit for free in the post.
9: Now for the news here in Dorset, BCP Council is forecasting a staggering £27 million budget overspend by the end of the financial year. Officials say rising demand for children's and adult social care is putting its finances under severe pressure. Councillor Mike Cox is calling on the government to act urgently.
10: 80% of all councils have overspent in their adult social care budgets. The important thing, the government are reducing their funding in real terms by £15 million. This is completely unsustainable and we have to lobby our MPs. We're constantly in touch with them to make sure that they're aware of the situation. But I would reiterate, we're on the case.
9: A Bournemouth car wash has been ordered to stop jet washing after breaching strict noise control conditions. BCP Council issued an enforcement notice to Boscombe Service Station for failing to keep acoustic shutters closed during operations. Bosses now have 28 days to fix the safety equipment. And archaeologists at Bournemouth Uni have returned to a mysterious site in Dorset, first discovered by students back in 2018. The structure and stone walls near Poole Harbour has now been identified as a 15th century farmstead.
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11: 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I love white ferries, connecting your business day and night across the Solent.
9: Cloudy and dry for most of us with sunny spells, highs of 24 degrees. That's the latest. I'm Oliver Morkin.
12: 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Good morning. Welcome to Tuesday morning show here on Nation Radio. This is Mark Collins. I'm going

0: Junior, Mama used to say here on Nation Radio South, and before that script with the crowd was singing Wonderwall. Now, this coming Saturday afternoon at 5, you and some very well-known names are once again in charge of the playlist. It's another hour of incredible music chosen by real people sharing their favourite songs and telling us why they love them on So Let's Talk About Music. We'll also have some very well-known names doing exactly the same this week. You can hear Gary Lightbody from Snow Patrol, Brendan Brown from Wheatus, and the fabulous Sheryl Crow talking about some of their favourites. And if you'd like to take part in the show, go to soletstalkaboutmusic.com and maybe we'll hear you sharing one of your favourite songs. You can also listen again to last week's show on the Nation Player app. So, let's talk about music with Dr. Fox this coming Saturday afternoon at 5 here on Nation Radio South.
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0: Well, along with Frankie Goes to Hollywood's Relax, I think that song really epitomises the 1980s. Never Gonna Give You Up, the biggest selling song of 1987 from Rick Astley. And if you love your 1980s songs, don't forget I've got a whole hour of them from midday till 1 o'clock this lunchtime. Before that, the Stereo MCs and Connected on Nation Radio, where somebody on Friday will win £700,000. 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

0: Blondie on Nation Radio with Call Me, and before that, Lizzo and About Damn Time. We're going to be celebrating the birthday just before 11 o'clock this morning of a man born in Paddington in London. He's got himself an OBE, a couple of Grammy Awards, a couple of Ivor Novello Awards. He's been inducted into the Rock and Roll Hall of Fame and the Songwriters Hall of Fame. 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

Alex Warren, Fever Dream on Nation Radio for this Tuesday morning. It's the 25th of August. Oh, look at that. 4 months till Christmas. Elton John made his live debut in America on this day in 1970. And on this day in 1975, Bruce Springsteen released his third studio album, Born to Run, which went on to sell over 6 million copies in America alone and has been considered by critics to be one of the greatest albums in popular music. The American singer Aaliyah was killed in a plane crash in the Bahamas, aged just 22 on this day in 2001. Led Zeppelin's Whole Lotta Love was voted the greatest guitar riff of all time. That was on this day in 2014. And Neil Young, the Canadian singer, he married the actress Daryl Hannah in a secret ceremony on this day in 2018. A lot of birthdays around today. Gene Simmons of American rock band Kiss, 77 years old today. Rob Halford of Judas Priest, 75 years old today. Matt Aitken, part of the Stock, Aitken & Waterman production team, is 70 today. Billy Ray Cyrus is 65. Amy MacDonald, the Scottish singer-songwriter, is 39. Alexandra Burke, she's 38 years old today. And celebrating his 72nd birthday today, happy birthday to

0: dragging the lake. I love that line. It just conjures up such a great image in my head. Happy birthday to Elvis Costello. He's 72 years old today. There he is on Nation Radio watching the detectives. Got the latest news headlines next at 11 o'clock. And then get your linking caps on for Tuesday morning's Weekday Link. We'll play this morning at 11:20 here on Nation.
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1: 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Later this week, expect a refreshing iced coffee, made for picnics with picky bits and nowhere to be until six. 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Costa Iced Coffee, made for summer. For fish-

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7: Top stories this hour. Young care leavers are estimated to be dying at 3 to 4 times the rate of other young people their age. A government-ordered review has found more than 100 18 to 24-year-olds died in England last year, with the report warning there's a care cliff. The Police Federation of England and Wales wants action by social media companies against young people who are sensationalising dangerous driving. A crash in Teesside killed 7 people, including 2 police officers, on Saturday. Councils and housing associations in England are to get a share of almost £10 billion to build new affordable homes. And one for the girls, if you live in England and have missed a cervical screening appointment, the NHS can send a testing kit for free in the post now. You'll just need to return your sample to the lab. Dr. Rachel Orritt from Cancer Research UK says it's a game changer.
8: We're able to find high-risk types of HPV. Cases can then move on to being monitored appropriately, and the outcome of that essentially is saving lives.
9: Now for the news here in Dorset, BCP Council is urging the government to act as rising care needs put pressure on finances. The local authority forecast an overspend of £27 million by the end of the financial year. Now buildings are being sold and recruitment is being managed to prevent the council going bankrupt. Councillor Mike Cox says they're still waiting for answers on the dedicated schools grant that would save money.
10: What's happening is beyond our control. These are statutory services we have to provide. This is to do with rising demand for care services, increased placement costs and income shortfalls within the parking and the seafront operations, and is really a significant threat to the financial sustainability of the council.
9: Boscombe service station's been ordered to stop jet washing services over breaches of noise control conditions. The site on Palmerston Road now needs to fix its roller shutter doors before operating again. And a structure near Poole Harbour has been identified as a 15th century farmstead. The medieval site was first uncovered by a dig team back in 2018. Now Bournemouth Uni archaeologists have filmed their return.
4: Weather.
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9: Cloudy and dry for most of us, with sunny spells, highs of 24 degrees. That's the latest. I'm Oliver Morgan.
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1: 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Erasure before that, and always. Madonna with Like a Prayer, getting us into another hour of the best

0: 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Then one person will win £700,000. Answer our call. 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

0: Portugal, the man, and Feel It Still here on Nation Radio, and Home Wrecker from Somber before that. Right, it's time for Tuesday Morning's Weekday Link. Three songs to play you that are all linked in one way or another. Today's Weekday Link is not what we call in the trade a blankety-blank Weekday Link. 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You'll be there a very, very long time. It's a normal run-of-the-mill Common or Garden Weekday Link today. I play you the first two songs. You suss out what the connection is between those two songs, and then tell me what you think song number three could be. Let me know your thoughts, please, on this WhatsApp number, 07740938500. 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

any excuse to play that. How Soon Is Now from the Smiths is song number one. On the weekday link here on Nation Radio, this is song number two.

70s classic from Jigsaw and Sky High. And song number one on the weekday link was The Smiths and How Soon Is Now. What's the connection between those two songs? And more importantly, please, what is song number three? 07740 938 500 is my WhatsApp number for your guesses, please.

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0: Plan B, she said here on Nation Radio. And before that, I played you I Had Some Help from Post Malone and Morgan Wallen. We have a winner on today's Weekday Link. A lot of people thought it was all to do with streaming services or television companies. No, nothing to do with that at all. Well done to Claire Campbell. First through with the right answer. She spent a lot of time in front of the TV when she was a kid. Song number three is on the way before midday this today here on Nation Radio. Nation
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It's Ray on Nation Radio. Where is my husband? And before that, Britney Spears and Baby One More Time. So today's weekday link went like this. Song number one, How Soon Is Now from The Smiths, and Jigsaw with Sky High was song number two. Yes, you're right. It could be to do with television companies. You've got Now and you've got Sky, but it's nothing to do with TV streaming services. Well done to Claire Campbell, who spotted kids' TV programs. How? Jigsaw. And she said, what about Rainbow?

0: today's weekday link, anything by Rainbow would have done, and I played Since You've Been Gone. We were looking for kids' TV shows, How, Jigsaw and Rainbow. Couldn't find a song with Run Around in the title. We'll do another weekday link tomorrow morning at 11:20 here on Nation Radio. On the way next, though, an hour of 80s songs for your delight and delectation. Yes, we pay homage to our sister station Nation 80s on the Nation 80s Takeover.
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4: Top stories this hour. The government says it's committed to making sure young adults who leave care at 18 feel supported and not left to fend for themselves. It's after a report found they're four times more likely to die than other people their age. Minister for Children and Families Josh McAllister says change is desperately needed.
5: The approach that I'm really determined to take is to change what the focus of care is, so that first amongst anything else is building a tribe of loving relationships around young people when they're in care.
4: The trial of a man accused of being behind the Lockerbie bombing has been postponed for a third time. A district judge in the US has cited the discovery of new evidence. 270 people were killed when a plane exploded over the town in 1988. Rugby league legend Sir Billy Boston's died aged 92. The Welshman last year became the first player in the sport's history to be knighted. And car breakdowns caused by computer problems have more than doubled since 2020. The AA says it now deals with more than 36,000 faults a year.
6: Now for the news here in Dorset, BCP Council is forecasting a staggering £27 million budget overspend by the end of the financial year. Officials say rising demand for children's and adult social care is putting its finances under severe pressure. Councillor Mike Cox is calling on the government to act urgently.
7: 80% of all councils have overspent in their adult social care budgets. The important thing, the government are reducing their funding in real terms by £15 million. This is completely unsustainable and we have to lobby our MPs. We're constantly in touch with them to make sure that they're aware of the situation, but I would reiterate we're on the case.
6: A Bournemouth car wash has been ordered to stop jet washing after breaching strict noise control conditions. BCP Council issued an enforcement notice to Boscombe service station for failing to keep acoustic shutters closed during operations. Bosses now have 28 days to fix the safety equipment. And archaeologists at Bournemouth Uni have returned to a mysterious site in Dorset, first discovered by students back in 2018. The structure and stone walls near Poole Harbour has now been identified as a 15th century farmstead.
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6: Cloudy and dry for most of us with sunny spells, highs of 24 degrees. That's the latest. I'm Oliver Morgan.
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10: 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This is Mark Collins, Swing Out Sister and Deacon Blue on the way after Bonnie Tyler.

0: from 1986, Swing Out Sister, and Break Out on the Nation 80s Takeover from Nation Radio. Wages Day from Deacon Blue before that, should have played that on Friday, really. And getting us underway for this Tuesday afternoon, Bonnie Tyler and Holding Out for a Hero. Here's a Kate Bush song that doesn't get played that often on the radio, which means it's a Nation nugget.
1: She's in the trees.

0: New Moon on Monday, and before that, The Hounds of Love from Kate Bush. Two great songs from the 1980s on the Nation 80s takeover from Nation Radio. 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

From 1980, there's Genesis on the Nation 80s Takeover and Turn It On Again. And before that, Taylor Dane and Tell It To My Heart. Something from Dire Straits' Brothers in Arms album On The Way. After this from Ultravox.

0: 1985, with a little help from Sting as well. And they sang it at Live Aid, if you remember. 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

0: Pet Shop Boys with Dusty Springfield. And what have I done to deserve this? It wraps up Tuesday afternoon's edition of the Nation 80s Takeover here on Nation Radio South. Thank you very much for your company. I'll see you for Wednesday morning's Golden Hour tomorrow morning at 9. Tony Shepherd's on the way next, though, after the latest news headlines at 1. Nation
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14: This is Nation Radio. The top stories this hour. The government says it's committed to making sure young adults who leave care at 18 feel supported and not left to fend for themselves. It's after a report found they're four times more likely to die than other people their age. A man's died after crashing his car during a police pursuit in Warwickshire. His Audi hit another vehicle in Stratford yesterday evening, leaving a woman with critical injuries. Authorities in Glasgow have denied refugees are being prioritised for social housing. The misinformation has led to violence and tensions in the city, which has a shortage of affordable properties. The three-year-old seriously injured in a zoo's crocodile enclosure has been discharged from hospital. The boy's family say they can now focus on rehabilitation at home after the incident in Cambridgeshire in June. And the government is denying that upcoming inheritance rule changes will leave families facing a double tax hit. From next April, unused pension pots are being brought into the system for the first time.
15: Now for the news here in Dorset, BCP Council is forecasting a staggering £27 million budget overspend by the end of the financial year. Officials say rising demand for children's and adult social care is putting its finances under severe pressure. Councillor Mike Cox is calling on the government to act urgently.
16: 80% of all councils have overspent in their adult social care budgets. The important thing, the government are reducing their funding in real terms by £15 million. This is completely unsustainable and we have to lobby our MPs. We're constantly in touch with them to make sure that they're aware of the situation. But I would reiterate, we're on the case.
15: A Bournemouth car wash has been ordered to stop jet washing after breaching strict noise control conditions. BCP Council issued an enforcement notice to Boscombe Service Station for failing to keep acoustic shutters closed during operations. Bosses now have 28 days to fix the safety equipment. And archaeologists at Bournemouth Uni have returned to a mysterious site in Dorset, first discovered by students back in 2018. The structure and stone walls near Poole Harbour has now been identified as a 15th century farmstead.
11: 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Weather.
17: 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Operating 24 hours a day across the Solent.
15: Cloudy and dry for most of us with sunny spells. Highs of 24 degrees. That's the latest. I'm Oliver Morkin. 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
18: Radio. Have some great 80s there, back on from midday tomorrow on Nation's 80s Takeover. I'm Tony Shepherd. I've got some great 90s after two. First though, more of the best variety of hits with Dua Lipa.

0: Eurythmics and Love Is a Stranger on Nation. It does sound like they're lugging some heavy furniture around at the end of that song, doesn't it?
1: Left hand down a bit, Annie. Trying to get this grand piano down the stairs. So Dave and Annie there doing a move out.
0: I'm Tony Shepherd. This is Lewis Capaldi, and this is Stay Love at Nation. Oh.

0: How's your day going? Hope you're okay. Tony Shepherd here. 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

National Banana Split Day today. That one I am all over, celebrating the classic ice cream dessert. It's also National Kiss and Makeup Day today. So, well, there you go. If you've fallen out with someone, there's your opportunity. This is Gracie Abrams, and That's So True, playing on Nation.

0: Tuesday afternoon across the beautiful south of England. This is Nation Radio. My name's Tony Shepherd. Got to say hi to Claire, who's got us on. She's got us on in her dog grooming parlour. Apparently, they're very, very busy this time of year with lots of poodles being sheared. Do love a dog grooming parlour. If I had my own, I would call it Oodles of Poodles. So thank you so much for having us on, and let's get you through your afternoon. If you can kind of hear us above the blow dryer there, apparently they have got us on, so hopefully you can hear us right now. More great music coming up on the way here at Nation Radio, right across the south. Nation
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0: Bruno Mars and I Just Might playing on Nation Radio. Catchy tune there, and here's Brilliant Live. I'm Tony Shepherd. We'll get you back to the 90s in just a few moments with Nation's Back to the 90s, powered by Nation 90s on that free Nation Player app, right after we update you with the top stories for 2 o'clock next. 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
4: The top stories this hour. Young people leaving care face a dangerous drop in support when they turn 18. A government review's found their death rate is around four times higher than the general population, with the suicide rate potentially five times higher. The Conservatives have accused Labour of pushing billions of pounds of housing spending into the future. So Andy Burnham won't have to pay for it as Prime Minister. The government's announced the first £10 billion towards 300,000 new affordable homes. Millions of women across England are able to order at-home cervical cancer screening from today. The kits are being made available to women who haven't attended in-person appointments. President Volodymyr Zelensky has thanked King Charles for his deeply moving and exceptionally meaningful message marking Ukraine's Independence Day. In it, the King touched on the war with Russia and the indomitable national spirit of the Ukrainian people. And rugby league legend Sibylle Bostons died at the age of 92. The Cardiff-born former Great Britain winger switched from Union to sign for Wigan in 1950.
5: Now, the news here in Dorset, and a man in his 80s has died in hospital after being hit by a car in Bournemouth a fortnight ago. The crash happened on Bellevue Road on the 11th of August, involving a silver Honda Jazz. Officers are continuing to investigate the circumstances surrounding the collision and are asking anyone with information to come forward. BCP Council is forecasting a £27 million budget overspend by the end of the financial year. Officials say rising demand for children's and adult social care is putting its finances under severe pressure. Councillor Mike Cox is calling on the government to act urgently.
6: The government are reducing their funding in real terms by £15 million. This is completely unsustainable, and we have to lobby our MPs. We're constantly in touch with them to make sure that they're aware of the situation. But I would reiterate, we're on the case.
5: And Bournemouth Uni archaeologists have returned to a mysterious site in Dorset. It was first discovered by students back in 2018, and the structure and stone walls near Poole Harbour have now been identified as a 15th century farmstead.
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5: Bright spells with highs of 26 degrees, and there's more of the same tomorrow. That's the latest. I'm Simon McLean.
7: Back to the 90s is on. Good afternoon, Tony Shepherd here with you. We've got some great tunes from the 90s this afternoon. Kylie Soon, a Lenny Kravitz favourite. And first, this collaboration between George and Mary.

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And give me just a little more time.

0: celebrating their 30th anniversary of the first single release. I've got a Spice Girls 90s track in just a moment for you here on Nation's Back to the 90s. Nation
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0: This is the place you can wake up with Steve Power and Selena Ross across the South at breakfast and get home with Andy Jackson. I'm Tony Shepherd here on Nation Radio South. 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
1: 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Oh, and we also do it on a Saturday morning at 9 as well.
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0: was joining in some karaoke at a Detroit sushi bar, as you do. It's Ed Sheeran and Sapphire on Nation Radio. I wonder if the old conveyor belt was going round. Do love that at a sushi restaurant. Right, on the way, it's more great music for you. A great couple of old school run classics at 3:30. And we'll get you up to date with your top stories for 3 o'clock in just a moment. Nation
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20: Top stories this hour. Police investigating events before a crash on Teesside which killed 7 people have made 5 further arrests, bringing the total to 17. 2 have been charged with drug and weapon offences. 2 officers were among those who died when their patrol car was hit by a car going the wrong way down the A66 on Saturday. A report's found no safety net for young care leavers in England, who are 4 times more likely to die than the general population. It highlighted a drop in support court upon turning 18. A consultation's open to consider the finer details of a ban on phones in Scottish schools. Some classrooms already use boxes where devices are left, but ministers plan to pass nationwide laws. Andy Burnham's described Sir Billy Boston as a dear friend and a giant of a man. The rugby league great has died at the age of 92. And How to Lose a Guy in 10 Days is getting a sequel. It's understood original star Kate Hudson's back producing the film, with Matthew McConaughey also returning.
0: Now the news here in Dorset, and a pedestrian in his 80s who was hit by a car in Bournemouth has died in hospital. The collision happened on Bellevue Road 2 weeks ago. Officers say their investigation's ongoing and they're appealing for anyone who saw what happened to get in touch. BCP Council is urging the government to act as rising care needs put pressure on finances. The local authority forecasts an overspend of £27 million by the end of the financial year. Now buildings are being sold and recruitment is being managed to prevent the council going bankrupt. Councillor Mike Cox says they're still waiting for answers on the dedicated schools grant that would save money.
21: What's happening is beyond our control. These are statutory services we have to provide. This is to do with rising demand for care services, increased placement costs and income shortfalls within the parking and the seafront operations.
0: And a structure near Poole Harbour has been identified as a 15th century farmstead. The medieval site was first uncovered by a dig team in 2018. Now Bournemouth University archaeologists have filmed their return.
17: 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With Whitelink, I Love White Ferries. 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
0: Bright spells with highs of 26 degrees, and there's more of the same tomorrow. That's the latest. I'm Simon McLean.
22: Afternoon to you, Tony Shepherd here, getting you through your afternoon with some great music. Wishing Rod Stewart well on the road to recovery after his operation. Here's Baby Jane.

Tears for Fears, Head Over Heels. I always think the end of that song they're doing through a toilet roll tube or a nice long kitchen roll one. It's a cheap way of getting a bit of reverb, isn't it? Here's Olivia Dean, it's Man I Need on Nation Radio. Talk to me.

0: It's the boss, Bruce Springsteen, born in the USA on Nation Radio, the best variety of hits. Tony Shepherd here with you. We've got a great couple of old school run favourites at 3:30 this afternoon. Make me a winner. 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

Talking. Harry Styles and Late Night Talking on Nation Radio. Hope you're well. Tony Shepherd here. This is where we go old school with a great couple of old school run favourites. We've got a track from back in the 80s in just a moment. First, though, this from EMF. Love the boxing bell on this. It's unbelievable.

0: Back to 1982 for that one from Bell Stars, Sign of the Times on Nation Radio's Old School Run. Before that, we brought you EMF and Unbelievable. See if you can work out our mystery year tomorrow morning on the Golden Hour. Back from 9 a.m. we'll whisk you back to another year to see if you can work it out. From the songs, the clues, the things going on around here, and those moments in your life that it'll probably take you back to, hopefully some happy memories. We've got the latest travel in just a mo for you, and then Maroon 5 at Nation. Nation
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17: It's looking quite busy, A337 both ways around Highcliffe at the moment. Also queues on all approaches to the College roundabout in Salisbury. And in Weymouth, it's slow along the Esplanade as well as Westway Road. A31, Amersfoort roundabout to Merley, quite slow in parts in both directions there. Ringwood Road long, and we've got some congestion, and there are queues from Chapelgate towards Parley Cross. Castle Lane East is starting to slow from the Iford roundabout, and it's busy in Three Legged Cross with the ongoing roadworks on Burwood Road.
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0: It's coming up to the hour with more bus. Love where you live. 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
3: The top stories this hour. At-home cervical screening kits are being offered for free in England for the first time. The NHS hopes the move will help 4 million women who aren't up to date with their appointments by allowing them to test themselves for HPV. A man questioned on suspicion of making threats to kill is among five further arrests made by police investigating the lead-up to a wrong-way crash on Teesside. It brings the total number of people arrested to 17. Five young men and two police officers were killed when a VW hit a patrol car on the A66 on Saturday morning. A man's appeared in court over the death of a woman who fell from height in southeast London. 31-year-old Kerry Ann Goodbrand was fatally injured in Rowcross Street in Southwark on Friday afternoon. And Taylor Swift says she repeats the mantra, "You chose this," anytime her fame feels too big. She says everything that comes with it ultimately is worth it, as long as she still gets to make music.
4: Now the news here in Dorset, and striking RNLI workers from the Isle of Wight are protesting outside the charity's headquarters in Poole today. The East Cowes Lifeboat Centre is set to close, with production moving to Poole by the end of next year. 70 jobs could be lost, which worker Finlay says will have a massive impact.
5: With the workforce the size that we have, everyone's going to be in different situations. Some people have got families, some people are just coming up to retirement. A lot of people are relying on these wages. But personally, I've just had a baby and I was kind of looking forward to building my career within the RNLI, and that's gone.
4: Well, the RNLI says it's offered a support package above statutory requirements. There's an appeal for information after reports young people tried to kill a bird with a catapult in Poole Park. It happened yesterday afternoon, and two 14-year-old boys from Bournemouth have been arrested and released on bail. And organisers of the Sherborne Castle Country Fair have said it's not financially viable for it to continue. In its pomp, the fair attracted up to 15,000 people, but since COVID, that figure has dropped.
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6: With White Link, I Love Wight Ferries, connecting your business day and night between Hampshire and the Isle of Wight.
4: Bright spells with lows of 17 degrees and more of the same tomorrow. That's the latest. I'm Simon McLean.
7: 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Thank you very much. Good afternoon to you and welcome along to the Tuesday Tea Time Show with Andy Jackson and Selena Ross, looking after the South Roads, and with music on the way from Madonna and They Might Be Giants. Nation.

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0: Pirate Station Radio, your Tuesday tea time show with Andy Jackson and Selena Ross. Serena and Michael.
1: I answered to anything, it's all right, don't worry.
0: Ex tennis player Serena Ross. Oh my God. Do you know what? Because I say Tuesday, my daughter was listening the other day. She phoned me up. She said, "Why did you say Tuesday?" Just because that's how you say it, isn't it? It's Tuesday, isn't it? It's Tuesday's
1: tea time
0: show.
1: It's just our little way, isn't it?
0: Yeah.
1: It starts with a CH in our world.
0: Is there anything to keep us happy, Selena? Because it definitely ain't the money. Now then, what's the pettiest thing you've ever argued about is our question of the day. Can I go to the old perennial of putting the bins out, whose turn it is to put the bins out when they need to go out? But I have the perfect solution to that, Selena, which I've learnt late in life, and that is to have separate houses, and then there's nobody to argue with.
1: You are responsible then for your own bin. Yeah. There's no argument. There's no compromise. You're absolutely right. It's the way forward. It's the future.
0: Nobody to argue with.
1: You are responsible then for your own bin. Yeah. There's no argument. There's no compromise. You're absolutely right. It's the way forward. It's the future.
0: It certainly is the way forward, as you said.

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4: Heading into Wimborne, it's crawling again. Blandford Road onto Victoria Road. A337 slowing at Highcliffe. Really slow towards Setley from Lymington. Weymouth busy along the Esplanade. A354 is busy to and from Dorchester. While Summerford Road is slow out of Christchurch. Wareham Bypass, that's slow northbound to the A351.
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0: Virgin Nation Radio, the South's best variety of hits. Question of the day, petty things you've argued about. What's the pettiest one you've ever done, Selena?
1: Oh, there's been many. There's been many and numerous. We'll go for the toilet roll one, though. The storage of the toilet roll, which he insists on keeping on the top shelf in the airing cupboard, but I can't reach it. And he said, well, that's okay, just ask me to get the toilet roll down. So I don't have to rely on you to get a toilet roll down. Do you know what I mean? I don't have to keep nagging him, saying, could you get me a toilet roll down? So it's like, if you just put it on one shelf lower, then I can reach it and everyone's happy. But no, he said, no, we keep it on the top shelf because the bedding needs to be more accessible. And I'm like, you know, and you just sort of think, there's things you fight over in life, and they think, you know, and I think, there's worse things to fight over, so I don't battle anymore. So I just nag him consistently. Could you get me a toilet roll down, please?
0: I've just formulated an argument, Selena. This might do the trick, possibly. Possibly. My mind was turning over. Let's say he has a tumble down the stairs, right?
1: Yeah.
0: And
1: yeah.
0: He can't move. He's immobilised. And in your excitement, after you've called the ambulance, you need the loo. Who's going to get the toilet paper then, Selena?
1: Who's going to do that? You see, he's not thought it through. And what if, you know, he goes away for work sometimes. Yeah. So what if he's not here and I need another toilet roll? Well, I'll get you extra down before I go, he says. Will you, though? Will you remember, though? I don't know. Anyway, one of the many petty things. But that's what that's the joys of relationships, isn't it? There's always little petty things to argue about.
0: These are the things that Gen Z think, what are you on about? But give it a few years and they will be having exactly the same discussions and exactly the same way. If you want to join in, we'd love it if you would. Join in on Facebook, Nation Radio South. 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
3: Still stop start into Wimborne along Blandford Road onto Victoria Road. Parley Lane slow again to the Parley Lights, whilst Castle Lane East in Bournemouth queuing to Cooper Dean. Weymouth very slow around the Esplanade and Westway Road. Northbound Wareham bypass A351 still looking quite slow, as is the A337 heading northbound into Setley from Lymington.
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Can't go wrong with ABBA, can you? And One Republic and Love Runs Out, out of her all-time top five. 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
16: The top stories at this hour. A report's warning young care leavers are around four times more likely to die than other people their age. The government commission's study has found they're often left alone with no safety net. The report's author, Ashley John Baptiste, was in care himself.
17: I had to leave my foster home at 18 years old. And I remember going to the living room where I had a mattress because I couldn't afford a bed frame. So I just stayed on the mattress on the living room floor. And just that sense of being alone.
16: A man's been jailed for life over a fatal shooting in South London. Gary Mayhew was injured in Brixton in 2021 and died later in hospital. 35-year-old Trevin Campbell will serve a minimum of 30 years. A further five arrests have been made by police investigating the lead-up to a deadly crash on the A66 on Teesside. It brings the total to 17, with organised crime among suspected offences. And US sources suggest the director of the CIA has flown to Russia for undisclosed talks. Flight data showed a mystery American military aircraft in Moscow earlier.
11: Now, the news here in Dorset. And RNLI workers from the Isle of Wight have travelled to Poole in a bid to save their jobs. 70 of them were put at risk after the charity announced it's closing its East Cowes Centre next year. Staff have been offered a relocation package to Poole, which many, like Richard, say isn't feasible due to family commitments.
18: They're discarding our skills, our knowledge, and I guess we're here just to remind them who we are and what we do and how we should be important to them. Nobody here wants to be here. We're all proud to work for the RNLI. We are heartbroken that we're at this point. Please listen. Please come to the table and talk.
11: Police are appealing for witnesses after reports young people tried to kill a bird with a catapult in Poole Park. Two 14-year-old boys from Bournemouth were arrested after the incident yesterday afternoon, and they've been released on bail. And organisers of the Sherborne Castle Country Fair have decided this year was its last. They reluctantly pulled the plug after 30 years due to a steady decline in visitor numbers following the pandemic.
14: 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Weather.
13: With Whitelink Isle of Wight Ferries. Keeping businesses on the move. 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
11: Bright spells with lows of 17 degrees and more of the same tomorrow. That's the latest. I'm Simon McLean.
0: Hello, it's Andy Antolina here with the topical tune news story now up on our Facebook page. 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
2: 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I've only got, like, my first bike, so yeah. But yeah, this is going to really make a difference, yeah.
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0: This is Nation Radio, and it is time for our topical tune, where it's International Kiss and Makeup Day today, Selena. Kiss and Makeup Day. Yes.
1: I like that. Nothing better than making up, is there?
0: It's a simple idea. Life is too short for grudges, so whether it's a row with a partner, a falling out with a friend, or a family disagreement, today's the day to make peace and move on. So we'd like to know, A, your stories of falling out and making up. Obviously, family friendly, if you will, please. But we do need your topical tune suggestions as well. I'm steaming in with Jason Donovan, Sealed with a Kiss, Selena.
1: Oh, very nice. Like that. Bit of Jason. Lovely old job.
0: Have a little think about what you think we should play just after six on the topical tune, and join in on Facebook at Nation Radio South. 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
7: A35 has been slowing westbound around Bloxworth. The delays into Wimborne remain Blandford Road onto Victoria Road, and it's slowing southbound Setley, the A337. Ringwood Road around Longham is quite congested, and it's busy northbound A351, particularly around the Wareham bypass.
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Black Eyed Peas on Nation Radio. This bank holiday weekend, we're playing some of the biggest selling songs of all time on a number ones weekend. If it's a great number one, we will be playing it, and we'll start them at 10 o'clock Saturday morning, right after Mark Collins and the Golden Hour.

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1: people Everyone's at it.
0: Putting their their rows and ructions behind them, and they're having a little kiss and make up, which is a lovely, positive thing. So yes, apparently life's too short for grudges. Whether you've rowed with your other half, whether you've fallen out with a friend or a family member, today is the day to make peace and move on.
1: Nice, I like this. Let's encourage it.
0: Yeah, let's get this right up your alley, isn't it, Selena? Mm-hmm. Right up there. Sealed with a Kiss. Jason Donovan was my topical tune. What are you going for today?
1: I'll go for Apologise, One Republic.
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4: The delays I've been mentioning on the A337 just south of Setley are due to an accident. A vehicle has overturned there. Traffic is being turned around. Thanks to Caroline for the call. Still very slow there. Also slow leaving Portland into Wyke Regis. Wimborne traffic, Blandford Road onto Victoria Road is slow, as it is inbound on Julian's Road, and it's busy at the works three-legged cross on Firwood Road.
3: Travel.
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Thing. It's Station Radio with our topical tune, International Kiss and Makeup Day today. Thank you for your suggestions for the tune to play at 6 o'clock. Let's stay together. Al Green says Janet Doyle in Wasash. We've also got Together Again from Janet Jackson. Dean in Freshwater going for that one. Can't Stay Mad at You, Skeeter Davis, says Tracy. And Never Can Say Goodbye, says Louise in Bournemouth. One of those could well be our topical tune. We'll find out if it is just after six tonight on Nation Radio.

0: Ella Langley, Tunes in Texas from Nation Radio. 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Will it be The Power of Love? Jennifer Rush, chosen by Trevor. Or will it be One More Try? George Michael, the choice of Luke in Hamble. Or will it be Can't Fight This Feeling? REO Speedwagon from Pamela in Denmead. All good choices, all possibles. And we'll find out which one it is just after six tonight on Nation.
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13: The top stories this hour. A man's died after a stabbing in a building housing a London Council headquarters and a library. Emergency services were called to Brent Civic Centre in Wembley in northwest London, the home of Brent Council, on Tuesday just before 2:30. The Energy Secretary says ministers are looking at a range of support for vulnerable households struggling to pay rising energy bills. Many are bracing for the highest gas and electricity costs in 3 years, with regulator Ofgem expected to hike its price cap by 4% tomorrow. Passengers are being warned of major rail disruption over the bank holiday weekend because of strike action at East Midlands Railway. RMT members will walk out on Sunday and Monday in a dispute over safety concerns on some trains. And Harry Styles says he took a break from music because it was getting a little bit in his head. His recent studio album, Kiss All The Time, Disco Occasionally, followed nearly 3 years away from the public eye.
14: Now, the news here in Dorset. And boat builders from the Isle of Wight tell us they're outraged their jobs are being outsourced to Poole. It means around 70 will be made redundant unless they agree to the RNLI's relocation package. Today, workers like Finlay have protested outside the charity's headquarters.
15: It's not suitable for the vast majority of this workforce. So one of the things that we're asking today is that the generosity that has been given to the people that are considering to move down to Poole should be extended to the people that are going to be losing their livelihoods, losing their jobs, to give us that safety net to find a job that meets the criteria that we need for our families.
14: Well, the RNLI says it's engaged with staff and is focused on supporting employees. Police are appealing for information after reports young people tried to kill a bird with a catapult in Poole Park. Two 14-year-olds from Bournemouth have been arrested and bailed. And organisers of the Sherborne Castle Country Fair have said it's not financially viable for the event to continue. They've decided this year was its last after a fall in visitor numbers since the pandemic.
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14: Bright spells with lows of 17 degrees and more of the same tomorrow. That's the latest. I'm Simon McLean.
0: 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For that is what it is today. Thank you to Roger in Chilworth for this. Played this on Nation Radio for a very long time indeed. It's The Captain and Tennille, and Love Will Keep Us Together.

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1: What's for tea?
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2: What's for tea?
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0: Up my end tonight, Mediterranean stuffed peppers, Selena.
3: Oh, hey, nice. Up my end this evening, I'm following your lead from yesterday. I'm having a Jackie P. No tuna. No tuna tonight, just cheese and beans.
0: Cheesy beans. I think you literally can't go wrong with cheesy beans. There's no better combo, to be honest. You can mess around
3: always
0: with it
3: winner.
0: As much as you like. Bit of salt and pepper if you've got to be fancy, but
3: yes.
0: That's all you need. That's up our end tonight. Love to know what is up your end. Join in with the group on Facebook, Nation Radio South. We need these three pieces of information. 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

0: 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Oh, and we also do it on a Saturday morning at 9 as well.
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8: Have been delays with an accident on the A337 just south of Setley. It looks like those delays have eased. Looks like the incident may well be clear. Thanks to Caroline for the earlier call. Also on the A337, quite busy through Highcliffe. A31 still slowing westbound towards Merley. And Castle Lane East stays busy towards Cooper Dean.
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Shania Twain, That Don't Impress Me Much on Nation Radio with the world famous What's for Tea. Diane Martin in Ventnor is carbonara pasta tonight. So hope there's no cream going in that one, because that's a sacrilege if there is, Diane Martin. Who else we got here? Maureen in Charminster, Burger this evening. Thank you for that one. And Brenda Harrison in Verwood pulling out all the stops this evening with sea bass, sauté potatoes and broccoli spears. Keep them coming. Join in on Facebook. 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

0: Hello, this is Nation Radio, the world famous Watts for tea. Yvette Spaven says tonight in Bishop's Waltham, it's homemade ratatouille. Gifts from our allotment friends, Tina and Tracy, with loads of courgettes and aubergines and all that kind of stuff. New potatoes, chicken Kiev, totally stuffed. That's Yvette and Paul in Bishop's Waltham. Love living here with all the homegrown veg, and it does look very tasty in your photo on Facebook as well. Janet on the Isle of Wight tonight. She says we're going to have sea-baked batter fillets with butter beans, pepper and fresh tomatoes. Picture on the way. Take your word for that. Thank you, Janet. Do join in on Facebook, Nation Radio South, for the world famous What's for Tea. These three things we need to know: who you are, where you are, and what's for tea.
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13: A31, still quite busy eastbound to the Roundhouse roundabout at Stemminster Marshall. Also some short delays running through Highcliffe on the A337. And Castle Lane East in Bournemouth is slowing past the hospital heading towards Cooper Dean.
12: Travel.
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Lovely Day from Bill Withers playing on Nation Radio. Martin and Patricia in Love Dean. What's for tea? Thank you for the photo of the lemon chicken and rice tray bake that has just gone into the oven. It is the world famous What's for Tea. 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Facebook is the place to do it. 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And the three bits of info we need: who you are, where you are, and what's for tea.

0: Lewis Capaldi, Stay Love on Nation Radio. World Famous What's for Tea is on. Thank you to Tracy, who's made a chicken and mushroom carbonara pasta bake. Thank you for the video. Going the extra mile from your kitchen on this warm evening, Tracy. And Janine Close, homemade chicken jalfrezi and cauliflower rice on the World Famous What's for Tea, where it's the happy hour next. Nation
1: 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You know what you're getting with a wedding? 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Themed tables. Awkward best man speech. 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
6: The top stories this hour. A murder investigation is underway after a fatal stabbing at a building housing a London Council headquarters and library. Emergency crews were called to Brent Civic Centre in Wembley just before 2:30 this afternoon. A man believed to be in his 20s died at the scene. It's understood the father of a teenager who died in Saturday's deadly crash on Teesside had his property rammed shortly beforehand. Police investigating the circumstances have made a further 5 arrests. One person's been charged with possession of a firearm while another's accused of drug offences. US media is reporting America's spy chiefs flown to Russia for undisclosed talks in Moscow. The CIA has not confirmed Director John Ratcliffe's movements. Millions of women across England can now order HPV self-testing kits, which they can use at home. It's being described as a game-changer for cervical screening. And Amy Winehouse's award-winning album Back to Black is getting a bumper reissue to mark 20 years since its release.
7: Now the news here in Dorset, and RNLI workers from the Isle of Wight have travelled to Poole in a bid to save their jobs. 70 of them were put at risk after the charity announced it's closing its East Cowes Centre next year. Staff have been offered a relocation package to Poole, which many, like Richard, say isn't feasible due to family commitments.
8: They're discarding our skills, our knowledge, and I guess we're here just to remind them who we are and what we do and how we should be important to them. Nobody here wants to be here. We are all proud to work for the RLI. We are heartbroken that we're at this point. Please listen, please come to the table and talk.
7: Police are appealing for witnesses after reports young people tried to kill a bird with a catapult in Poole Park. 2 14-year-old boys from Bournemouth were arrested after the incident yesterday afternoon and they've been released on bail. And organisers of the Sherborne Castle Country Fair have decided this year was its last. They reluctantly pulled the plug after 30 years due to a steady decline in visitor numbers following the pandemic.
4: Weather.
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7: Bright spells with lows of 17 degrees and more of the same tomorrow. That's the latest. I'm Simon McLean.
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9: So here we go then with 60 minutes of songs to sing along to, including the first one from Michael Jackson, which Daryl Hall says completely stole the bass from I Can't Go For That. Let's see if it sounds like it.

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0: Billy Joel, Tell Her About It on Nation Radio. This is the Happy Hour and it's Andy Jackson here with Queen and Blur coming up in a couple of seconds. That one that features actor Phil Daniels speaking, and the song that was awarded the Best British Single and Best Music Video at the 1995 Brit Awards for, yes, it was that long ago, for Blur and Parklife on the way next.
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0: It's Nation Radio across the South, playing the best variety of hits. Andy here. We're in the happy hour till 8 o'clock. Then it's Stuart McGinley with the 80s at 8 and the Nation Radio Album Hall of Fame.
1: And tonight we've got one of my favourite artists of the 80s in the Album Hall of Fame. It's a riddle from Nick Kershaw. Now, this was the follow-up to the very successful Human Racing, and it came out in the same year. The pressure was on to get a new album out just in time for Christmas, and they wrote this one pretty quickly. The producer of the album had some reservations at the time about some of the songs. Smash Hits, though, gave it a positive review, saying it was a commendable offering from the thinking man's Lamal. And there's a local connection with the artwork because the cover photograph was shot on Chesil Beach in Dorset. And actually on the sleeve, the back sleeve of the album, you can see the Isle of Portland in the distance. So head to Facebook, tell me, is there a song on the riddle by Nick Kershaw that you would like me to play tonight? I know that I bought some of the singles from it, and I'll get the first track on tonight, Andy, at around about 8:30, and we will kick off as ever with the 80s at 8. Nation
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Thank you for choosing Nation Radio, the South's best variety of hits. This is Andy Jackson here. And sad news coming in of the passing of Dolly Parton, who we are huge fans of here on Nation Radio. She, of course, wrote I Will Always Love You, which became a massive hit for Whitney Houston, but I've always loved her version. So in tribute to Dolly Parton, we're going to play one of her songs now. There will be more from Stuart McGinley on the evening show later tonight as well. But for now, here's Dolly Parton, one of her most famous songs. This is 9 to 5 with the sad news of her passing, but the legacy of her music to last with us forever.

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0: Higher Power from Coldplay on Nation Radio. Well, it's nearly time for Stuart McGinley's evening show. Three from the 80s at 8 and an 80s album on the Nation Radio Album Hall of Fame as well tonight, with one track every hour from Nick Kershaw's 1984 album, The Riddle.
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13: 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And we've got a birthday in the lineup tonight, but we begin with Andrew and George.

0: I can't stand up for falling down. It's Elvis Costello finishing off the 80s at 8 tonight at Nation Radio. And Elvis is celebrating his 72nd birthday. Suzanne Vega's Luca and Wham's Wake Me Up Before You Go-Go completing our trio tonight. And if you'd like more 80s, you can listen anytime to Nation 80s on DAB Digital Radio. 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

0: We featured them recently in the Album Hall of Fame. It's Manic Street Preachers, A Design for Life at Nation Radio, your best variety of hits for this Tuesday night. Now, tonight in the Hall of Fame, we're going back to the year of 1984, when Nick Kershaw released two albums in the space of 12 months. Everything really changed for him in this year. The album is The Riddle, and it was the follow-up to the hugely successful Human Racing. So, let me know, do you have the album? Are you a fan of Nick Kershaw's? Which songs of his do you like? Head to the comments section on our Facebook page and let me know, and I'll get the first track on from The Riddle by Nick Kershaw in around about 10 minutes time. Next though, it's One Direction, What Makes You Beautiful at Nation.
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From the Barbie soundtrack, which was out 3 years ago now, time flies, eh? It is Dua Lipa and Dance the Night at Nation Radio, just heading up towards 8:30, and it's time for the album Hall of Fame, featuring Nick Kershaw. The album is The Riddle. Now, this was released not that long after Human Racing, which was also a huge success. This album itself came out in November of 84, just before Christmas, and went platinum, and there's a few hit singles on it as well. Now, this particular song we're going to start with was another top 10 hit for Nick. It was his seventh and final consecutive UK top 20 single in the 1980s. And 9 days before its official release, he performed this one live at Wembley Stadium for Live Aid on July 13th. And he said he was very nervous during Live Aid, and at one point even forgot some of the lyrics. I don't think anyone noticed. This is the first track from tonight's album Hall of Fame at Nation Radio. It's Nick Kershaw and Don Quixote.

0: Bruno Mars and his Lazy Song at Nation Radio, the South's best variety of hits with me, Stuart McGinley. Now back here tomorrow, Andy Jackson's on at tea time. Selena will be here with all the latest travel. There's the question of the day, the topical tune after 5 o'clock. Probably the most popular thing on the show without a doubt, and it always makes me feel hungry when I'm preparing this one, is what's for tea. That's at around 20 past six. And we've also got the happy hour as well before we get underway with our 80s at eight. Andy Jackson here tomorrow from 4 across the South for tea time at Nation Radio. And next here this evening, something dodgy from the summer of 1996. Nation
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0: Love that. American singer and songwriter Stella Lefty, brand new, and that's Boston at Nation Radio with your best variety of hits. And we're talking about the music again at the weekend, Saturday from 5. Foxy is here, where we have celebrities talking about some of the favourite songs throughout their lives. And we'd like you to get involved in the show as well. So head over to soletstalkaboutmusic.com and fill out the form, and maybe you too will be on the show soon alongside the celebrities sharing memories of your favourite songs. And this coming weekend, we are going to hear from Gary Lightbody from Snow Patrol, Brendan Brown from Wheatus, and the wonderful Sheryl Crow, Saturday from 5 here at Nation Radio. And on the way next, it's the 90s at 9. Nation
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0: Hello, Stuart here at Nation Radio. Thank you for choosing us this evening. And coming up, another birthday in tonight's 90s. But we start with someone who's still got a bit of a crush

0: Yes, before Miley came along, Dad Billy Ray Cyrus had a very successful career of his own, one of the big country stars of the 90s. Billy Ray Cyrus, Achy Breaky Heart at Nation Radio, finishing off the 90s at 9, and he's celebrating his 65th birthday today. Before that, Semisonic Secret Smile and Jennifer Page and Crush. 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
0: 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She won £650,000, and she told us what it feels like when you get the call.
2: I went into full denial. I thought I was being scammed. So I was just absolutely shaking, could barely stand. But yeah, it was like the most surreal 45 minutes of my life, from taking the phone call to the money being in my account.
0: Oh, amazing. 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

0: Belinda Carlisle with a trip down to the seaside and circle in the sand at Nation Radio. Well, the water is very warm at this time of year, isn't it? Quick glance at entertainment stories tonight then. And Jimmy Carr apparently is in talks to work on Top Gear. We told you a while ago that the show is set to return 4 years on after that awful accident with Freddie Flintoff. And Jimmy Carr is rumoured to be involved in the show. We'll have to wait and see if anything comes of it. Strictly Come Dancing's new hosts are going to perform a dance routine for the opening show. Well, I would expect so. Would be very rude not to. And also, Cheryl Cole is poised to return to TV as a coach on The Voice UK. Some of your entertainment stories for tonight. Oh, and Liam Gallagher. It feels like every day we do entertainment stories, Oasis are in there. Liam Gallagher has ruled out Oasis headlining at Glastonbury next year. Got to be Nebworth, isn't it? I reckon it will be. Now, on the way here very soon, taking centre stage, it's Nick Kershaw and his album The Riddle in the Hall of Fame. Let me know, if you're a fan, which song you'd like me to play.
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Miley Cyrus and the Midnight Sky at Nation Radio. Stuart here with your best variety of hits, and we've got a riddle tonight in the Album Hall of Fame. It's Nick Kershaw.

Sure, and this was his second album, the follow-up to Human Racing, which had only come out a few months previously in the same year. He was under pressure to write some new songs. Smash Hits gave the album a mostly positive review, calling it a commendable offering from the thinking man's Lamal. Well, I suppose you'll take the compliment. So Nick was under pressure to write songs, and apparently he delivered this one in around about 10 minutes' time. But there's been many an occasion since when he wanted to change the lyrics, and he says that the song is not really about anything in particular. Well, it is the title track from Nick Kershaw tonight, The Riddle at Nation Radio. I don't know what it's about either, but I love it.

0: Ryan Ferry, a song that's been a hit twice over, Let's Stick Together at Nation Radio. And before that, it was Nick Kershaw's Riddle, title track from tonight's album, In the Hall of Fame. Now, Foxy's here every Sunday at 4 o'clock with the Nation Network Chart Show. And he's reliving some of the big songs this coming weekend of August 84, 1998 and 2007. 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Next, it's Madonna and a song that had to be released twice before it finally was a hit for her.
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0: The new album is out now. They've got the live shows to go with it. The script are back, and the crowd was singing Wonderwall at Nation Radio. Although, as we heard earlier on, they won't be doing it at Glastonbury next year. As Liam Gallagher has said, it's not happening. Although I still reckon it will be Nebworth. Coming up here in just a moment, we are going to go back to the noughties at 10 with three songs from the decade. Nation
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12: 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Are you?
0: Noughties at 10. 10 o'clock then, here we go with Nation Radio's Noughties at 10. And would you believe it, we've got another birthday tonight in the trio, starting with the Stereophonics, though.

0: She won the fifth series of The X Factor back in 2008. Hallelujah was her winning song, if you remember. And that was when the show really was at its peak, wasn't it? And that was a number one for her, released after she'd won the show. Bad Boys, Alexandra Burke at Nation Radio. And she celebrates her 38th birthday today. Miss Dynamite He and that brilliant song, Dynamite, and Stereophonics Dakota. A selection of the noughties at 10 for your enjoyment at Nation. 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

0: It is Nation Radio, and very sad news to hear tonight that Dolly Parton has died at the age of 80. This breaking news from this evening. She's passed away, and her team says that Dolly's legacy is one of love, compassion and resilience. She sold more than 100 million records worldwide, and you know, she wrote over 3,000 songs in a career that spanned six decades. I never realised she'd written so many songs. Many tributes, including from Elton John, who says that Dolly was unique and irreplaceable. And above all, she was just a lovely person, wasn't she? When you speak to anyone who'd ever met Dolly or interviewed her, they said how lovely she was. You've been paying your tributes as well on our Facebook page. I've just been reading some of them. Teresa says, a true music legend. May she rest in peace. Lorna says, such very sad news. An absolute legend. That word has been used a lot, and rightfully so. She will be back singing with Kenny Rogers. R.I.P. Dolly. And if you'd like to head to our Facebook page, you too can pay tribute to the legend of Dolly Parton, sadly, who's died this evening, aged 80. On the way next here at Nation Radio, it's the Lotus Eaters. Nation
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Mimi Ware, but Nation Radio and The Ghost of You, 10:30, and there's a riddle in tonight's album Hall of Fame from Nick Kershaw. It was his second studio album, released in 1984, just a few months after his first Human Racing, and they were under pressure to get the album released in time for Christmas. And did you know that the album's cover photo was shot on Chesil Beach in Dorset, and on the back sleeve of the album, it's the Isle of Portland in the background. I didn't know that, and I've got the album. So, this is the last song that we're playing from the album tonight. It was another top 10 hit for Nick. They'd originally written this, actually, for Human Racing. In the end, it was kept for this one. This is Wide Boy at Nation Radio, Nick Kershaw.

0: Across the South, Nation Radio with me, Stuart McGinley, and Michael Jackson's Beat It. Now, back for breakfast tomorrow, it is Steve Power. Selena will be on hand to help out on the show as ever. She's also got her eye on the South's roads. There's the early starter to wake you up, Retro TV, and the 1 Second Wonder, plus the Forgotten 45, which is one of my favourite bits of the entire show. Maybe I can write in. Let Steve know if there's a song that you've not heard on the radio for ages and why. You can do that on WhatsApp 07740 938 500 or on the Nation Player. In just a moment here for your Tuesday night, we are family. It's Sister Sledge at Nation Radio.
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0: She's still looking. Ray at Nation Radio. And where is my husband? And that is your lot for this evening. I'll be back again here tomorrow night from 8 o'clock at Nation Radio with another album in the Hall of Fame. And it's Leona Lewis. Now, we played Alexandra Burke earlier this hour, didn't we? An X Factor winner. And Leona Lewis has been the most successful commercially. The album is Spirit. In 2008, it was released about a year or so after she'd won the X Factor. It became the fastest selling album to sell a million copies by a solo female in the UK. So that'll be on tomorrow night. Next here, to get us into Wednesday morning, it's Tim Allen with more of your best variety of hits at Nation Radio.
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11: 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This is Nation. 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

Roachford interviewed him once many years ago, right at the very start of his career, and that I think was his first song as well, Cuddly Toy, here at Nation Radio's Late Show, playing the South's best variety of hits, and that means brand new music from Alex Warren. 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

0: Electronic, Get the Message on Nation Radio's Late Show. Hope you're having a nice Tuesday night. Thank you so much for choosing us. Got some great tunes to get through. Bruce Springsteen on the way. Got Dua Lipa as well. And before midnight, we'll play Man I Need from Olivia Dean. It's all coming up right here on Nation Radio.
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2: 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So, all zen and liberated, are we?
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0: This is Nation Radio right here in the South. Hi to, who we got here? Amelia, who is in the centre of Southampton tonight on the night shift. Also hi to Chris, who is in Lee Park. Also we got to listening tonight, Colin, who is in Romsey. Hi to you. Thanks for choosing Nation. Right. More fantastic tunes coming up in moments here on The Late Show. 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

0: Chapel Roan Pink Pony Club on Nation Radio, the South's best variety of hits. How do you fancy a swim round Brownsea Island? I don't know how many miles it is, but it sounds fun, I think. It's happening on the 27th of... Oh, sure, it is fun. 27th of September, and it's organised by the RLSS Pool Lifeguard as its main fundraising event. Good luck with that. On the way next here at Nation Radio, more great tunes, and ex-member of Take That.
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0: Taylor Swift, I Knew It, I Knew You from Toy Story 5. And this is Nation Radio, where it's dry this morning. No, it's not. It's wet this morning out there. Temperatures down to 15 degrees. The day ahead is going to be a right old mixed bag of sunshine and showers. Still quite warm. Afternoon high of 24 degrees across the not quite so sunny and dry south coast. Nation
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